0: Warren, Emerald Eyes, fresh hit here on Nova. Is it bringing back memories when you saw him perform this song live? He's got one more show in Perth on Saturday and then he leaves us. What a shame.
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2: It's Nova's cash. The cars.
1: Take the secret cash amount or two brand spanking new Geely electric cars. What will you choose?
0: Taylor, keeping over on through the Nova Player while she works her admin job.
3: Keep me entertained.
0: Oh, thanks. I thought you said keeps me sane.
3: Oh, that as well.
0: Well, glad to be of service. Nova's cash or the cars, what are we thinking?
3: Oh, car.
0: All right, we're locked in.
3: Awesome, thank you.
0: No worries. Amy, what about you?
4: Yeah, it would be the cars.
0: Yeah, fair. I mean, two of them is good.
4: Yeah, my fiance, he's just got a new job, so he's lost his

0: Got a tour. I want it to be like Spice Girls, the movie part two.
1: I'm Malcolm. It's Jerry.
2: I'm Melanie C.
3: And I'm Victoria Malcolm.
0: One of the best movies ever. Spice Girls, stop as we patiently wait, 90s kids, for this Spice Girls news. Please do it to us.

0: Who takes you home?
1: Let's do it. Hey. This is Bruno Mars. Yeah. And this is my fresh hit.
2: On my soul.
1: On Nova.
2: On my soul.
1: Nova is my station.
2: Baby.

Fitzy Whipper, Caters, we drive you home one day to the weekend. Hey, special show Tuesday, wasn't it? We were at Taronga Zoo in Sydney celebrating Disney's The Lion King, and we had a very, very special performance of Can You Feel the Love Tonight between Simba and Nala with the cast from The Lion King. We thought we'd play it for you now. Have a listen.

0: That's love sensation Madonna and the AFL's own Kylie Minogue.
1: Oh, I'm so excited for Kylie's show.
0: God, the MCG is rocking tomorrow. Oh. Tomorrow morning is the NFL.
1: I'm pumped. We should have, I know it's not Super Bowl, but we should have Super Bowl snacks.
0: Let's do it. But I just realised the MCG will be fine because there's no finals games played at the MCG this
1: weekend.
0: You've
1: been bloody pissing and moaning about it for ages.
0: Not pissing and moaning, just worried.
2: How's the MCG going to be for the games?
0: Worried about how they... Well, I saw Ed Sheeran wrecked the MCG, so I'm assuming the Rams and 49ers would.
2: Australia's own Ed Sheeran.
0: He didn't wreck it, but he just did something to the grass. Like, he had an issue with the grass.
1: He's so obsessed with the grass at the MCG.

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3: That broken down truck has been cleared for the Gympie Arterial Road northbound left shoulder just before the Pine Rivers Bridge through Bald Hills. We've still got that broken down truck on the Logan Motorway though. It's westbound direction just after Drew's Road, Tanimera in the left lane. Been sending traffic back to the M1. Lights are on flash at Barton, Jubilee Terrace and Cooper's Camp Road. We've got a building fire being looked after by crews. Smith Road around Mawson Street through Woodridge. We've got 4 fire crews on site with that one, and a breakdown to watch for on the Gateway Motorway southbound before Old Cleveland Road through Belmont. 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A shower or two at 23 the top today, currently 17. 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